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2: This is George Talidis. Week in Review is brought to you by Grand Marché Colfax, your excellent everyday supermarket. Prime Minister Mark Carney announced by-elections will be held in August for three electoral districts in Ontario, Quebec, and BC. Constituents in Beaches, East York, Chicoutimi, Lefjord, and North Vancouver, Capilano, will head to the polls on August the 31st. The latest weekly federal tracker from Liaison Strategies shows the Liberal Party, led by Prime Minister Mark Carney, holding a 9-point lead over Pierre Poilievre's Conservatives as three federal by-elections get underway. Among decided and leaning voters, the Liberals stand at 44%, followed by the Conservatives at 35%, the NDP at 11%, the Bloc Québécois at 5%, the Green Party at 2%, the People's Party at 1%, and other parties at 1%. 1 in 10 Canadian emergency room doctors are exiting the profession, with many reporting feeling that the future of emergency medicine was hopeless. A Canadian Medical Association journal study released Monday states that Canadian emergency doctors feel the industry is broken and has no possibility of recovery. Out of 410 respondents, 41 said they left emergency medicine, 25 shifted to a different area of practice, 10 retired, and 6 left clinical medicine, meaning they stopped treating patients altogether. 1 in 10 patients who were admitted to an emergency department in Canada spent more than 48 hours waiting for an inpatient bed in 2024-25, according to a June Canadian Institute for Health Information report. The school year hasn't started yet, but that hasn't stopped many parents from already hunting for bargains on school supplies, according to a survey released Monday. Some parents didn't wait until they got back from the beach or camping to stock up on the supplies their children need for the upcoming school year. In fact, according to a survey conducted by Cattle and the Retail Council of Canada, 61% of parents had already started shopping or plan to do so soon. For Canadian retailers, back-to-school shopping represents nearly $4.5 billion in sales, according to the RCC, which estimates that average spending ranges from $600 to $750 per child, including electronic devices. Most Canadians want their government to gear up for a fight and hit back against U.S. President Donald Trump's tariffs, new polling from Angus Reid shows on Monday. The polling comes as Canadians are bracing for steep and sweeping 50% tariffs, which are set to hit Canada next month and will cover a wide range of Canadian goods. The Angus Reid Institute conducted an online survey from July 23rd to the 25th among a randomized sample of 1,790 Canadian adults. After months of delay, the Gordie Howe International Bridge is open to traffic, even as the U.S. trade war on Canada continues. Prime Minister Mark Carney hailed the opening of the bridge. The Canada Border Services Agency says it began operations at the Gordie Howe Bridge crossing. Travelers have to pay a toll of $8 per personal vehicle, in addition to $8 per trailer, if they are driving a personal vehicle with a trailer. Anyone taking a large commercial or passenger vehicle or a hazardous or oversized vehicle will have to pay $12 per axle. The federal government is lifting a limit on how many Canadians can apply online to renew their passports, Immigration Minister Lina Diab announced on Tuesday. Previously, a maximum of 2,000 people per day could submit their applications online. That cap is now being removed. The online application process remains limited to those whose passport is set to expire within 6 months or has already expired. Canadians can only apply online from within Canada and will need to upload a digital passport photo from a commercial photographer. Applicants can also digitally upload their supporting documentation. Le Parti Québécois leads with 30% of voting intentions among decided voters, followed by the PLQ at 27%, the CAQ at 21%, the PCQ at 13%, and Québec solidaire at 8%. Among francophone voters, the PQ holds a clearer lead, with 35% compared to 23% for the CAQ. Satisfaction with the Fréchette government has dropped sharply from 47% in May to 38% in June. Paul Saint-Pierre Plamondon remains the leader most often seen as the best choice for Premier of Quebec at 22%. Montreal Pride says it is increasing security measures for its Pride celebrations following the deadly attack at Berlin Pride that left one person dead and 29 others injured. Organizers say safety is an absolute priority and that nearly 10% of the festival's overall budget is dedicated to security, prevention, and well-being measures. Among the additional precautions, concrete barriers will be installed along St. Catherine Street in the village, including near bike paths to help prevent vehicles from accessing pedestrian areas. And finally, there have been 46 suspected drownings across the province so far this year, according to the Quebec Life Saving Society. It anticipates that figure to rise over the construction holidays. Quebec Life Saving Society's executive director, Reynold Hawkins, said he expects to see more drowning deaths in Quebec over the next 2 weeks, based on data from the past 5 years. Children aged from 0 to 11 made up 10% of the drowning deaths in the data, while adults aged 18 to 24 accounted for double that. Adults between 65 and 74 were the second highest age category at 18%. Week in Review is brought to you by Grand Marché Colfax.
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3: Ελληνική υπεραγορά τροφίμων Grand Marché Colfax. 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